Let's get the party started. See you at the bar, you was hardly talking. That's when I knew that your heart was scarring. Friends to lovers need a part to star in. Like, wait, babe, let me

0: ben jij. Ik heb Dr. Alban hier bij ons. We kennen hem van de grote hit Sing Halleluja. Maar zijn allereerste plaatje was dat toevallig niet de hit No Coke, waar hij het dan heeft over zo'n beetje antidrugs.
1: Ja, No Coke was on the B-side of Hill Africa. That was my first single, ja.
2: Yeah. Oh ja.
1: Yeah. That was a huge single.
2: Ja. Yeah.
1: Yeah.
2: And why that title, No Coke? You are against?
1: I'm against drugs.
2: Yeah.
1: So no coke, no hash, no vitamin.
2: Is it possible to live in Sweden and to have success all over the world, you think?
1: Well, I think if songs are good, they're good. I mean, if you have a good song, you have a good song. I mean, music is what breaks through all the boundaries.
2: Yeah.
1: You know, even in Israel and the Palestinians where there are people arguing against certain land or something like that. The music is music. People, you know, it gets across all the boundaries. Yeah.
2: Because in Belgium we have also singers and bands, but they are not popular in other countries like you.
1: Yeah. Well, I hope one day they will.
2: Okay. I hope it also.
1: Yeah.
2: Is that right? You have 50 platinum records?
1: Yes, I have.
2: What are you doing with all those records?
1: Well, is what I've achieved since these 10 years in the business, and most of my songs have gone gold and platinum.
2: Yeah.

0: Swedish language also?
1: Yes.
2: Ja, Dr. Alban hier in Showtime. Dit was zijn allereerste singeltje ooit.
3: I'm massive low tide. Cause when I come, I come rough. In a reggae, I'm off in business. Come!

0: Volgens de rechter zou George Harrison zijn My Sweet Lord gepikt hebben van deze hitsingle hier. Het is ieder zijn mening uiteraard. Tijd voor Dr. Alban. Dr. Alban, die kennen we van disco, danspraatjes, uiteraard Sing Halleluja strakjes op de radio. Maar Dr. Alban, heeft hij eigenlijk ook rustige songs?
1: No, I don't have any slow songs.
2: Why? Not really. You don't like it?
1: Or? Of course I like it, but I'm not all that a good singer like Mariah Carey to do a slow song.
2: it's not your style.
1: No, I'm not a fantastic singer, so I take the fast ones, yeah.
2: Okay, doctor, when I'm sick, can you make me better with your music?
1: That's what it is. I think all my songs are happy music. And if you listen to my previous songs, like It's My Life, Sing Hallelujah, they're always happy songs.
2: Yeah.
1: Look Who's Talking and all that.
2: Yeah. We know you are living in Sweden for a long time now.
1: Yeah.
2: Do you have really roots in Africa?
1: I do. I visit Africa 4 times a year. And each time there's a Christmas, Easter holidays or something like that, I go to Africa.
2: Yeah. And are you known over there? Are they playing your songs on the radio?
1: Yes, I do. I'm known over there. And when I have concerts, it's a lot of people that watch. It's like a homeboy coming home.
2: Yeah.
1: It's quite big.
2: Yeah. And are you singing in English over there also?
1: Yeah, the same songs are released over there. The same songs.
2: You never sing in other languages like Swedish maybe?
1: No, not yet.
2: No. Is your music, can I call your style, a kind of mix between African rhythm and European dance? Or
1: the previous things I did, like Hail Africa and all that, the first debut album, there's a lot of African thing in it and there's a lot of European influence. So it's like European and African thing blend together.
2: Yeah.
1: Yeah.

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I have a seat on the same old bench to watch the children play. You know, tomorrow is their future. But for me, just another day. They all gather around me. They seem to know my name. 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I know I can't hide from a memory, though day after day I've tried. I keep saying, she'll be back, but today, again,

Now this is how it started. My dreams are broken hearted, yet I want you, baby. We'll never be the same, 'cause you played those silly